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Our heroes were bombarded by mysterious cosmic rays from outer space. Though they crash-landed safely, the strange and powerful rays had changed each one of them, transforming their leader, Reed Richards, into the plastic-skinned Mr. Fantastic. Sue Richards into the Now You See Her, Now You Don't, Invisible Girl. And Ben Grimm into a mighty-muscled powerhouse called The Thing. Now together with Herbie the Robot, the newest member of the group, they have become the greatest team of superheroes the world has ever known. The new Fantastic Four.

0: Hi, I'm Anna Lee.
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0: We're sisters, and we love to sing.
1: Thank you for watching our video. We had so much fun making it with our friends.
0: We hope this video will encourage girls like us to notice when others are sad and to reach out to them.
1: And also for all of us to have hope that we can make it through hard times.
0: So have courage and be kind.
1: And remember, the sun always shines again.
0: Please like this video and share it with your friends. Have a wonderful day.